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1: What a day it was yesterday on Today FM. It was Million Dollar Day where Stefania took home $50,000. So she was playing for the million. 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But before she did, Fifi Fevernick offered her the chance of getting a guaranteed $50,000.
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You know, I used to say when I grow up, I want to be like Jason Derulo. And obviously, never happened. Here I am on the radio. When I do a TikTok dance, I look like an absolute flop. But I'll tell you what I do get to do. I get to give away tickets to see him live. He's playing here in Sydney tomorrow night, Afterpay Arena. And you know, Today FM is your home of the most tickets to all your favourite gigs in Sydney. If you want to go see Jason Derulo, I need you to jump on the phones right now. 131060 is the number, and I will

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0: 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We're giving them away all day long. My phones are going crazy. Let's go to Deanna in Seven Hills. Deanna, big Jason Derulo fan, I hear.
3: Oh, he's amazing. All his songs are just, I just can't even describe it. Just watching him live would be amazing.
0: He has so many bangers, right?
3: Oh, it's amazing. He's just an icon.
0: He's an icon. 17 years of music. And guess what? You're going to be seeing him live tomorrow night. You've won tickets. Who are you taking with you?
3: I'm going to take my teenage daughter. She's just going to start her high school HSC. Break before she gets into that.
0: That's awesome. Congratulations, Deanna. You're going along.
3: Thank you.
0: My pleasure. Now, Jason's going to be taking over your radio from midday today. Do not miss it. I think, do we have more tickets to give away? We do. Apparently, we do. If you want to win tickets to see Jason Derulo live, keep it right here because we will give more away before midday.

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0: You got R&B Friday. Sydney's 104.1 Today FM, which means my favourite genre of music all day long. Tupac's in there, of course. Changes. And we've got tickets to give away to this guy, Jason Derulo, playing Afterpay Arena tomorrow night. 17 years of music, guys. This guy has so many bangers. If you want those tickets to Jason Derulo, keep it right here because I am giving them away before midday.
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17: Good morning, I'm Matthew Layton. A fourth interest rate hike this year is looking increasingly possible, with inflation pressures building again. RBA Governor Michelle Bullock says higher oil, food and technology costs are adding to inflation.
18: I think we're now in a very similar position to other countries, in the sense that we've still got a bit of excess demand, and now we've got this extra impetus from a prolonged Middle East conflict.
17: Meanwhile, drivers are being warned petrol could surge beyond the Iran conflict peak, with unleaded already averaging $2.37 a litre. More than 600 Qantas ground crew are preparing to strike next week, with Victoria walking off Wednesday and workers elsewhere following on Thursday. And police say four people travelled interstate to carry out alleged criminal contracts linked to two shootings. The group was arrested in Victoria after a home and parked car were allegedly shot at in Sydney. Their extradition to New South Wales has been approved. Sunny today across Sydney, down to 14 tonight. Clear skies again tomorrow, 28 in the city, 31 in the west. And sunny and 28 for Sunday. Stefania's life changed with 104.1 Today FM's Million Dollar Voice. 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

Tickets to the biggest gigs in Sydney, and this weekend, tomorrow night actually, Jason Derulo, he is playing Afterpay Arena. Now, today at midday, he's calling into the Today FM studios. He's going to be taking over your radio. And on top of that, if you want to go and see him live, we do have tickets to give away. 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At first we start-

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2: Oh, yesterday was Million Dollar Day, Sydney, and what a day it was. So Stefania, she was our player. She had a chance of winning $1 million. She was going to open an envelope that might have had the cash in it, but before she opened the envelope, we offered her a guaranteed $50,000. Is this what she said?
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2: Yes! She took the cash. She now has it in her bank account. Congratulations, Stefania. Thank you to everyone in Sydney who has entered Today FM's Million Dollar Voice. Keep it here for the most and biggest cash giveaways in Sydney. And guess what? Speaking of giveaways, inside the next half an hour, you could be getting tickets to see Jason Derulo.

0: 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Oh. 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
1: I know I'm drunk now. Ladies and gentlemen, I forgot my favorite man sitting over there. His name is
2: Mr. Doubleina, Mr. Bob Doubleina. 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

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And coming up at midday, Jason Derulo is taking over your radio because tomorrow night he's playing Afterpay Arena. And yes, we do have tickets. If you want to see him live, keep it here, giving them away at 11:52.

know if you heard, Sydney, but tomorrow night, Jason Derulo is playing Afterpay Arena. 17 years of music, crazy set list, and you could be going, because we've been giving away tickets every hour today, one ticket an hour. Team, what do you reckon? Should we give away two tickets this hour? The team is saying yes. Okay, if you want to see Jason Derulo tomorrow night, I need you to give me a call right now. 13 10 60, and I will give them to you right after we play. It's time to sleep.

0: Sydney, but Jason's playing Afterpay Arena here in Sydney. Tomorrow night, we have tickets every hour. I've been giving them away. I'm going to give away two right now because I feel really generous. Let's go to the phones because they are going crazy. Lots of Jason Derulo fans on the phone. Let's go to Crystal in Maryland. Hello, Crystal. What does Jason mean to you?
1: Everything.
0: Yeah.
1: More than my partner.
0: More than your partner. Have you seen him live before?
1: No, never. No.
0: Have you got any plans tomorrow night?
1: No.
0: Well, guess what? You do now. You're going to Jason.
1: Oh, my God. Thank you so much.
0: My pleasure. Let's go to someone else. Stacey in Heathcote. You're a big Jason Derulo fan. Hello, how are you?
2: I'm calling for Jason Derulo tickets. Please tell me I got through.
0: Are you a big fan?
2: I am. I was lucky enough to see him with my sister at R&B Fridays many years ago. So to see him in his own concert would be unbelievable.
0: Crazy performer, hey? And he's got like 17 years worth of music now, which is nuts.
2: Oh, it makes me feel old when you put it that way. But totally would want to sing along to all of them.
0: 17 years since What You Say, but would be so good to see live still. Guess what, Stacey? I'm going to send you along. You are going tomorrow night.
2: Thank you so much. Oh, I can't wait to tell my sister. Legend, thank you so much. Oh, my God, I'm so excited.
0: My absolute pleasure. Sydney, Jason is coming to Today FM Studios. He's going to be here any minute, in the next 5 minutes, okay? He's taking over Today FM. Make sure you are listening. And if you want to win tickets to Jason, keep it right here. More on the way after this.
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0: 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Get around it. Feel like we need to throw it back just a little bit. 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

0: about celebrating Jason Derulo in Australia as we speak on R&B Fridays, and it continues next with not one, but two iconic collabs. They're both throwbacks. One from 2017, which unfortunately is almost 10 years ago, and another from 2003, both on the way in the next 15 minutes.
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10: Bo Ryan here. 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

0: news. 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
7: Hello there, I'm Matthew Layton. Airport e-gates are back online after a technical outage caused headaches for arriving travellers. The issue hit international passengers in Sydney, Melbourne and Brisbane. Border Force says queues have now cleared, but it's still working out what went wrong. Four Victorians, including a 16-year-old boy, have been arrested over alleged criminal contracts linked to two shootings. Police say the group travelled to Sydney for the attacks, with the gun allegedly connected to the shootings also linked to a separate fatal gangland attack. A woman who killed and dismembered her husband has been sentenced to at least 3 years behind bars. The Sydney woman pleaded guilty to manslaughter, with prosecutors accepting excessive self-defence. She is eligible for parole next October. And opposition leader Angus Taylor says the coalition will take a careful approach to migration, with a target around 170,000 tied to how many homes are being built.
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7: Sunny today across Sydney, down to 14 tonight. Clear skies again tomorrow. 28 in the city, 31 in the west. And sunny and 28 for Sunday. 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
2: 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We regulate any stealing of his property. 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
12: Good afternoon, I'm Matthew Layton. A suspected shark attack has sparked a large emergency response and forced swimmers from the water. The search is unfolding at Sorrento Beach in Perth North, where police are patrolling the shoreline and crews are searching by air and sea. Police have arrested four Victorians accused of travelling interstate to carry out shooting attacks. One of those arrested is just 16, with New South Wales Detective Acting Superintendent Brad Abdi raising concerns about young people allegedly being drawn into organised crime.
13: It's extremely troubling. It's been well documented, I think, and reported in the last couple of weeks about organised crime networks using young males particularly to commit such violent acts where they prey on their risk-taking behaviour.
12: Hundreds of Qantas ground workers are set to walk off the job next week as unions push for better pay and job security. And the Albanese government says another fuel excise cut is not on the table, even as Middle East tensions send petrol prices soaring above $2 a litre.
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12: Sunny today across Sydney, down to 14 tonight. Clear skies again tomorrow, 28 in the city, 31 in the west. And sunny and 28 for Sunday. 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
7: 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In Beverly Hills on King George's Road, a broken down van northbound towards the M5 blocking lane 3. A heavy run for King George's Road southbound just past the M5 from an earlier two-car crash. The M5 slowing westbound from King George's Road to Moorbank Avenue. You wouldn't believe the amount of cars arriving at Toyota dealerships. Big cars, small cars, hybrids, EVs. You'll find the perfect car waiting. Oh, what a feeling, Toyota. 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
7: Good afternoon, Michael Usher with you. It's 3 o'clock and making news this afternoon. 4 Victorians have been extradited to New South Wales in connection to the shooting death of Marco Tapia at a home in Sydney's southwest this month. They've allegedly been linked to the gun used in his murder. A swimmer's missing after a suspected shark attack off a popular beach in Perth's northern suburbs. An E-gate outage at international airports around the country has caused delays for travellers. Hundreds of passengers forced to queue as staff manually process their passports in Sydney, Brisbane and Melbourne. Fresh allegations that King Charles was elated on the day of Princess Diana's death. The claims coming from a book written by the late princess's brother, the Earl Spencer. And Dolly Parton has given a final message almost a month after her death, the country music queen accepting a Lifetime Achievement Award in a pre-recorded video.
8: Stores only.
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7: Sydney's weather, a beautiful day today, heading toward 14 degrees overnight, sunny again tomorrow and warmer, a top of 28. For Sydney's best news, sport and weather, watch 7 News tonight at 6 on 7 and streaming on 7 Plus.
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0: Your RB Fridays, it's Carrie Bickmore and Tommy Little.
1: Because did you ever see that movie about the friends, childhood friends that grew up and kept playing the same game of tag?
2: Yes, I did.
1: Yes, and it had the beautiful quote at the start of the movie that is not from the movie, it is an old quote, attributed to a playwright, George Bernard Shaw. We don't stop playing because we grow old, we grow old because we stop playing.
2: Oh, I feel like that's your mantra for life.
1: Well, I was going to bring up, I think I'm growing old because I think I've stopped playing as much.
2: Really?
1: Yeah, I was catching up with mates the other day, and I had this exact realization. One of my mates went to the toilet, and I said to my other mates that were at the table, I said, should we hide? And he went, and one of the girls we were with went, like, where? And I'm like, and by the time we had this discussion, he was back at the table. We used to hide from each other as adults all the time, and it is so funny. It's awful when you're the person that everyone's here from. Because the look of panic and the different reactions that happen are so stark. I remember, like, if it was me, I would always know it and start looking for people. I had one mate, and often people will get on their phone and start trying to call the people that are hiding. And because you hide somewhere where you can see what the person's doing, right, and the panic that ensues. I had one mate that came back to the table and he didn't even sit down. He just looked around, everyone was gone, and he just walked out of the pub. And we had to chase him down the street.
2: Go, it was a game. Come back, we're still in the middle of that night.
1: Like, oh, he goes, I got so nervous and I thought I must have been in the toilet for ages and everyone must have left and I was too embarrassed to call.
2: I think you are the only person I know that's still a child. You're the guy that's leaving, like, notes in lockboxes in the park. You're about to go on a holiday with your best mate, a drive across America, and you're going to end at skydiving. Like, you know that. You know that's young people stuff,
1: yeah? But I've stopped hiding.
2: Well, do you want to play a game of hide and seek? Because that's what's happening here.
1: Go to the toilet.
2: Okay.
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6: 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It's a heavy run for the M5 westbound from King George's Road through to the Preston Slip. Congestion for the M2 from Pennant Hills Road west towards Windsor Road. 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

0: Now, I knew they
1: did
0: this.
1: But that's not a kookaburra.
0: That, no.
1: It's just a different bird.
0: It's a, what, you done burping? You good? It's just a bird. It's just a bird.
1: I didn't think you'd notice.
0: What, noticed you burping into the microphone?
1: I got the Coke Zero. It's coming back up.
0: It is a lyrebird, which are famous for their ability to mimic, but I don't know if I've ever actually heard it before. Oh. And because people have obviously taken photos of it in the past, it's mimicking.
1: It knows the sound of a camera. So I wasn't far off by saying it was a camera. It did sound like a camera.
0: Absolutely, it did sound
2: like
0: a camera.
2: It must have been taking photos like a long time ago.
0: Also, did you know, because I always thought a lyrebird's name came from, because it's a liar, because that's not what, because it's copying other bird noises. It's like,
1: L-Y-R-E, yeah.
0: Yes, and I noticed that too when it was written on the thing. And so I looked it up. Is it
1: from an area? In Tassie or something?
0: It is. That has nothing to do with the name. No, the name is based on the male's tail feathers, which when fanned out during courtship, they look like a lyre, which is an old-fashioned Greek musical instrument similar to a harp.
1: So you do remember one of our all-time Barneys on this show when I said to you, you know, because you're a bird watcher and you lost your mind at being called a bird watcher.
0: Your capacity for me losing my mind. I just said, no, I'm not.
1: No, you said it in a very different tone to that, first of all. Second of all, you've just brought us a whole break on birds. Is there a chance you are a bird watcher and you'd now like to come clean?
2: This is technically you being a bird listener.
0: Yeah, I'm not actually even looking at it.
1: Have you opened the book I gave you yet?
0: Nah.
1: I gave you a bird watching book and I guarantee that you flipped through that book and gone,
0: guess what?
1: Oh.
0: Not once.
1: Fine.
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2: Binoculars.
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5: 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In Pennant Hills, we've got a breakdown in the North Connects Tunnel. It's northbound blocking lane 1. Still a heavy run for the M4 westbound from Leichhardt through to Greystanes at Greystanes Road following an earlier breakdown. 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
28: Good afternoon, Michael Usher here, making news this hour. 4 Victorian males, including a teenager, have been arrested and extradited to New South Wales over their alleged involvement in 2 Sydney underworld shootings. Police are also probing links to the mistaken identity killing of Marco Tapia at Glen Alpine. The Reserve Bank Governor has warned inflation is still too high and will remain that way for some time as the Middle East war continues to push up oil prices. It's raised fears of multiple interest rate hikes in the months ahead. There's been a spike in flu cases across the country, with a peak in infections arriving later than usual. In the past fortnight, more than 31,000 Australians have been diagnosed with influenza. And the finish line for the Southwest Metro is finally in sight, with approval granted for driverless trains to begin running ahead of its expected opening next month.
29: You won't believe the amount of cars arriving at Toyota dealerships. Big cars, small cars, hybrids, EVs, you'll find the perfect car waiting. Oh, what a feeling. Toyota. Yes,
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28: Sydney's weather, a beautiful day today, heading toward 14 degrees overnight, sunny again tomorrow and warmer, a top of 28. For Sydney's best news, sport and weather, watch 7 News tonight at 6 on 7 and streaming on 7 Plus.
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0: It's more origins of phrases because...
1: Words. Discuss.
0: Yeah. So what have we got today, Sammy?
1: Oh, you're wearing your nice jumper today.
2: Oh, thank you.
1: Is that
2: thank
1: your you. Uniqlo one?
3: Timu.
2: Oi.
1: Timu. Same thing. No, I like it. It's like lemon yellow.
0: Once you guys are done flirting, can we focus?
4: They'll
0: on
4: never
0: you?
4: Be done. Let's just be honest.
2: You know what Carrie's doing? She was cutting to the chase. So let's cut to the chase.
1: Oh. I wasn't cutting to the chase.
4: But she was cutting someone's grass, I think.
0: That's exactly what she's doing. Actually, former employee of the show.
4: Yes.
0: Let's not forget Sammy's going to screw the crew.
4: Yeah, no wonder they're a former employee.
2: How to get around cheating.
0: What?
2: Outside Carrie's excuse.
1: Out of sight,
0: but how does that,
1: not
0: me. How do you get out
2: no,
0: of it?
2: No, I'm not.
0: You're the other person in it.
2: But isn't she guilty of cheating?
1: No,
2: she's
1: No, I'm not her. What if I'm not the other woman.
2: Let's cut to the chase.
1: Okay, so the phrase is cut to the chase.
0: Where did it come from? Where did it come from?
4: Is it to do with police car chases?
0: Oh, in movies?
4: Ooh.
0: I reckon it's going to be a movie thing of it's getting boring.
1: Let's cut to the chase.
4: Yeah.
0: Am I vaguely right?
2: Yes. What era was it, do you think, of
1: I
2: movies?
1: Reckon the 40s.
0: I reckon it's going to be in the silent era.
2: Ding, ding.
0: Which I reckon's earlier than the 40s.
1: 20s.
0: I
1: was going to say 20s at the beginning, and then I thought, nah, that's before the big movies, but
0: what
1: you
0: else?
1: Went silent era.
0: What else did you think but not say?
1: You want me to actually tell you what
4: it'll be about
1: Sam.
0: The only thing that...
2: It was in the silent film era in the 20s, so often there was slow romantic setups, long explanatory dialogue.
1: Which is what the ladies want.
2: Yes.
0: Boring.
2: But action-packed chase scenes were the most exciting parts.
1: Boring.
2: People saying, let's cut to the chase.
0: Yes.
1: Oh, well done, Sammy.
0: But what, I don't really understand how that is what it means now.
2: Because like, isn't the phrase all about,
0: bit. Oh, yeah. Get to the good bit. Yeah, that's good. Well done.
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8: 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In Pennant Hills for the North Connects Tunnel, we've got a breakdown northbound sitting in Lane 1. That's setting traffic back to the M2. 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It's on Woodville Road, northbound at Bursell Street. 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
18: Hello, Michael Usher here. In 7 News tonight, 4 Victorians extradited to Sydney over gangland shootings. Angry scenes outside court as a killer wife is sentenced. And where to find Sydney's cheapest petrol as prices spike. 7 News, live at 6.
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0: Now, is it true you've got Gustav driving today?
1: I just thought we hadn't used him in a while, and I love him. He's always got great stories.
0: But he said he lost his Bulgarian license and he hasn't been able to get another one anywhere else in the world.
1: That's why I feel for him. He is a safe driver. What? It's just a one-off incident, you know?
0: What's he? Is he still in his old Fiat?
1: Uh-huh.
0: Is he? Oh, here he comes. Tommy?
1: Flow Rider, is it?
0: Oh, I thought we had to buzz in.
1: Oh, sorry.
0: Do you have to buzz in?
1: We do. I forgot we weren't a team.
0: It is Flow Rider, I believe. And it's, I'm going to go out on a limb and say it's not called Apple Bottom Jeans. Mm-hmm. And it's not called Boots with the Fur.
1: Is it called Low?
0: And it's not called Looking at Her. It's called Low. Is that? Oh my gosh, I was about to ask the stupidest question. I was about to say, is that an Atlanta accent? And I've completely forgot why his name is Flo Rida. Oh, here's Gustav.
1: Oh, that's a good song. That's the new one that's out.
0: He was hammering.
1: I don't know who sings it. I don't know who sings it.
0: Buzz in, have a go. Tommy.
1: I don't know.
2: En français?
0: It is. En français, it's Pierre. It is Marco Pierre White stepping out of the kitchen and onto the decks.
2: He's not
0: the DJ.
2: Little, he's huge.
0: Yeah, he's a big boy. He's Hugo Weaving.
2: Huge
0: ass. Is he huge ass? Is it huge ass?
2: Hugel
0: Eugenie Bouchard.
2: We're done with the name now.
0: Oh.
2: What's the name of the song?
1: It's so called Hugel.
2: Hugel, yeah.
1: Yeah. I don't know.
3: How
1: what
3: am I
1: going to
3: get that?
0: The song is called.
2: Because I've said it so many times on this show.
1: Yeah,
2: and every time we talk about it.
0: Is it called The Leaning Tower of Eiffel?
2: No, it's Moving to the Sun.
0: Oh. Why are you moving to the sun? That's a tune.
1: Isn't it?
2: What do you reckon they're saying?
0: I like ducks by the pond. No.
1: It's
0: unsure. Something.
1: Makes me want to go out to the clubs.
2: It is French, right?
1: I haven't wanted to go out to the clubs in
0: it's
1: a while.
0: Paul Lid Dance School.
1: Oh.
2: Ooh.
0: Oh. It's Bounce? Tommy?
1: No.
0: Is it not? Oh, he's coming back. Oh, yeah. I know that song, too.
1: Yeah.
0: Yeah. Is that Ugel as well?
2: It's not Ugel.
0: Oh, it's a move to the moon.
1: Have you ever heard of
2: I actually don't think I've ever heard of the artist.
1: Who's the artist?
2: Mobin Master featuring Karen Chavez.
0: Oh, Mobin Master. I was Mobin's apprentice.
1: Who's done this one today? If we know Mobin Master and Karen Shinhead.
2: Well, we'll get Guzzy to go a bit slower.
0: Okay.
1: It's a tune, but I don't know what it's called.
4: Should we check with the mount?
0: I reckon we just keep moving.
1: Yeah.
2: You show me love.
0: But here comes Gustav again. Oh my god, Gustav, drive slower. What's happened?
2: Mount's got his head back going,
1: is
2: you guys
1: Tim
2: don't
1: drunk
2: understand
1: today?
2: Music.
0: What are we doing? B-sides from dance festivals we're at?
5: Some of the most popular songs of all time, guys. It's not a big deal.
0: Okay, who is it, Mount? Who's this?
5: It's Janet Jackson, Someone to Call My Lover.
2: Carrie.
1: I love Tim's Janet Jackson, but even I wouldn't know that song.
5: Hey, you don't love Janet Jackson?
1: I do, actually.
0: Actually, I reckon Mount's right. I reckon you say you love someone and you only like one of their songs.
1: I don't. I love Janet Jackson. I just don't know that
4: song.
1: As
4: a person?
1: No, as a...
0: Just as what they stand for as a family.
1: She didn't want to contribute to the documentary.
2: What?
1: Sorry,
2: yourself.
1: It wasn't a documentary. It was a film. Anyway, she didn't want a part of it.
0: Didn't she?
1: No.
0: No. They couldn't afford her fee?
1: To be fair, I'm not sure why or what she stands for, but I like her music.
6: 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Drive home with Carrie and Tommy.
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3: 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In Guildford, an accident closing Woodville Road northbound between Guildford Road and Oxford Street, and a crash on the M1 leaving heavy traffic southbound through North Warunga approaching Junction Road. 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

0: Australia, if you drive home this afternoon, it's Carrie Bickmore and Tommy Little.
1: So I've heard of a man doing something great on the weekend.
2: Talk to me.
1: And I think it's good sometimes to shout out those in the world that maybe don't often get talked about that are doing cool stuff.
2: Yep.
1: So the man we're going to speak to is Nathan Braddock. He has founded a group called Buddy Up, and this weekend he is running a marathon in Geelong alongside one of his buddies, and I'm going to bring him into the show now. Nathan Braddock, welcome.
3: Thank you, guys. How are you?
1: Good. So talk to us about what you're actually doing this weekend.
3: Yeah, so this weekend running a marathon. So it sounds really simple, but it's probably not that simple. A lot of hard work and effort's gone into it, but we're ready to go. We're excited and we feel like we're going to give it a good shake.
1: Now, quite a few people have done marathons, but this marathon
4: not
1: is
4: simple,
1: different.
4: By the way, Nathan, it doesn't
1: not
4: sound simple.
1: No.
4: I know there's more to this and there's yes. more coming, but just as a starting position, as a, yeah. just a normal member of society, a marathon is next to impossible. So.
1: Yes, but that is not the reason we have you on. The reason you're doing yes. this marathon, I think, is just wonderful. Tell me who you are running with and a bit about the Buddy Up program.
3: Yeah, so I'm running with Nicholas, or Nick as we call him. He's one of our participants that attend our programs through Buddy Up, which is a program for young men with disability. Our main aim is to try and create opportunities, to try and create social connection for young people with disability. We've got Buddy Up Geelong and Sister Up Geelong now that started at the start of this year, which is for young females with disability, which was all founded in Perth by one of my best mates over there, and we've been lucky enough to bring it to Geelong and really create those opportunities for young people with disability to thrive in our community.
4: And so, Nathan, what was the, what was the spark that led to this?
3: Well, the spark that led to it was probably my own brother-in-law, Matty. Went to a mainstream school. He left school and instantly overnight, he loses the entire social network. So the real driver for this was creating a space where young people can come, belong, be themselves, find their people, but find connections with those similar to their age. On the mentoring / support worker side, it was really finding young male mentors to connect with young males with disability to try and give that more big brother style relationship.
1: Nathan, you mentioned Nick has autism and this will be his first yep. marathon he's ever run. What yep. have you seen? What change have you seen in him since he started training with you and getting ready for this marathon? What's it brought to his world?
3: He walks around with his chest out now. He's, really well known amongst the boys now as the marathon man or the kid who's running the marathon. Recently, Lee Troop rang to inquire what he needed to do to make the run more accessible, and he threw it out there and said, would anyone want to do a marathon? And we sort of laughed and I said, I actually think I've got a guy that might do it. And as soon as we asked Nick, he was all smiles and said, yep, I'd love to give it a crack. And he has not looked back. And what running or sport or football or basketball or any of these community type sporting events and clubs do is really connect you with other people, but it gives you purpose. So, he gets up 3 to 4 times a week. He follows his plan to a T. It's giving him structure. It's giving him purpose and a real lot of enjoyment as well, and connected him with a lot of people in the community that he may never have met before.
4: Nathan, this is wonderful. I think exposure to people from all different walks of life is very healthy for the human condition. And I think often 100%. If people are in a group of people in the same situation and circumstances to them, they don't necessarily have a drive to better the world. And so I can see the benefits in all of this. How do people get involved?
3: We really look for that personal side of things. People that want to make a difference, they innately want to care for people and make the world a better place. Obviously, we love someone to have a Cert 3 and individual support and all of those things. But again, I meet with everyone that we employ for a coffee and I just talk to them about what drives them, why they think they'll be a great mentor to someone young with a disability, what their experience is. With disability, we find a lot of lived experience is awesome. Someone with a brother or a cousin or a parent or, even an elderly person that they've had to care for, and it just shows that they care. But we do find a lot of uni students that are doing speech therapy or occupational therapy or behaviour support or nursing ties in really well.
1: Well, good luck for the weekend, Nathan. How's your body feeling? Are you ready to fire?
3: We are ripe and ready to go, yep. We have a Thursday run club, which is actually a point-to-pinnacle run club, Carrie. So we had our Thursday morning run with the boys and a bit of a shakeout, and now we're ready to go. Myself and Nick are primed, and the boys at Buddy Up and the girls at Sister Up have been making signs over the last 2 days, some Go Nick signs, some Go Buddy Up, Go Sister Up, and we'll just be part of the community with everyone else cheering on. Everyone, whether that's doing the 1 mile all ability run or it's the 6.5K, the half marathon or the marathon, everyone's achieving a goal for themselves, and everyone deserves to be cheered on there.
4: Nathan, you're doing great work, and to young Nick, all the best for the run. Mm. Go well, have fun, enjoy yourselves. Nathan Braddock, thank you so much.
3: Thank you so much, guys. Appreciate it.
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7: 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A couple of breakdowns affecting your run this afternoon. One in Epping for the M2 eastbound just past Kent Street. A broken down bus in Carlingford on Pettit Hills Road southbound approaching Evans Road. JB Hi-Fi's got the new iPhone 18 Pro out now. 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
14: Good afternoon, I'm Michael Usher. It's 5 o'clock and making news this afternoon. Four Victorians, including a teenage boy, have been extradited to New South Wales over Sydney underworld shootings. Police suspect the same gun was used in the mistaken identity murder of Marco Tapia at his Glen Alpine home. A Sydney woman who killed and dismembered her husband could be eligible for parole next year. Nameen Nuffel was sentenced to 6 years and 9 months for the manslaughter of Mamdou Nuffel at their Greenacre home in 2023. A man's been killed in a shark attack off a popular Perth beach. He was swimming with a friend when he was taken. A teenage girl's been arrested after an alleged pursuit ended in a crash at Yaguna. Police say the 17-year-old hit two parked cars after failing to stop on the Hume Highway. And Dolly Parton's been honoured posthumously with a Lifetime Achievement Award. A message recorded before her death was played at the Americana Honours and Awards.
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14: Sydney's weather, a beautiful day today, heading toward 14 degrees overnight. Sunny again tomorrow and warmer, a top of 28. For Sydney's best news, sport and weather, watch 7 News tonight at 6 on 7 and streaming on 7 Plus.
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0: So that is where you're at for your Friday afternoon. Still plenty more to come, the Savo.
1: The weather is getting nice, so we're all thinking about summer.
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1: Often we're like, I want to get fit. 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

0: Across Australia, if you drive home, the Sarbo, it's Carrie Bickmore and Tommy Little.
1: And it's not just us here. We have a whole team headed up by the British Bolt himself. British Bolt or British Bolt-ons?
2: Bolt-ons.
1: It is.
2: I got a pair of Bolt-ons.
1: Yeah.
2: Yeah.
1: We call them Michaels.
2: Yeah, I take them on and off, depending on how I feel.
3: I call them double Ds.
1: Do you? Because you say D's eyes should be up here.
2: I did send you a thing today about double Ds, actually. Tommy on Insta, I sent it.
1: You just sent me the Sydney Sweeney out again.
2: Some bird news. The great
1: it's the fourth
2: tits.
1: Time this week, Kizzy.
2: The great tits could disappear due to climate change.
1: Oh, that is true.
3: Yeah. What are they?
2: Just birds.
3: Oh, the birds.
1: Yeah. Beautiful birds.
3: And he would love that because he's a bird watcher,
2: he's a bird
3: obviously.
2: Watcher, yeah.
1: I'm a Twitcher, apparently.
2: No, that's the online gaming thing. You're an online gamer.
3: I think it's also a bird watcher.
1: Yeah.
2: Oh, okay.
1: Yeah. And and it's safe to say they had it first. Yeah.
2: The switching not have been around. Anyway, last night I went for dinner with my partner, Maddie. Went for Mexico.
1: Oh, where's she at in her cycle? You like to update us on that?
2: Oh, actually.
3: No.
2: Funny you ask, because today's a big day in our house. Woke up with some big news.
1: Okay.
2: Yeah. I said, congratulations, but not for a baby.
1: Okay.
2: I like to congratulate her at that time of the month.
1: Yeah, that's great. Do you buy her chocolates?
2: We always have chocolate in the house. We have some Freddos in the house at all times.
1: Okay. Because you never know. When the Crimson Tide might
2: also,
1: strike.
2: I think a Freddo is a good size to treat yourself. Little Freddo cures the craving.
3: Freddo does feel like a child's chocolate.
1: How long has it been since you had a giant Freddo? Because I remember them as mainly a fundraising thing, and I haven't had a little nibble on a big boy for a long time.
3: What big did Freddo. You actually want to talk about?
2: We went for dinner, and we went for Mexican, and I ordered, and it's important you know what we ordered, because I think it'll add to what's happening.
1: Mm-hmm.
2: Oh, some birria tacos.
4: Oh, no.
2: Oh, my. Smothered in cheese.
1: My favorite.
3: What is a birria taco?
1: Are you joking?
4: It's the best version of a taco.
1: It's a fried taco with a gravy dipping sauce.
2: So yum. Ooh. Delicious. So I'm sat there gorging on that. It's covered in cheese. Maddie's got some prawn tacos.
1: And are you wearing a poncho or something?
2: I've got the full regalia on because it's nice to make sure you feel like you're in Mexico.
1: Yeah, of course. Yeah. Sombrero, poncho. You got to put the maracas into one hand.
2: Can I get a Corona? And behind me, two people walked in after us. We were eating. We had also got some fried chicken. There was a lot going on. Like, we were gorging. Like, this is our one meal for the week. We're like, let's let ourselves go. And by week, I mean, we'll go again. Yeah.
3: I was going to say, to be fair, you've eaten that almost for lunch every day.
1: It was your one meal for dinner.
2: Yeah. Like, we're having a dinner.
1: Which is, you know, half what we usually do.
2: The people behind us walked in, there's two of them, and they're looking at the menu, and I hear, I couldn't focus on anything else when the conversation started, because all I heard was, maybe I'll get the Caesar salad.
1: At a Mexican place?
2: Yeah.
1: A classic Mexican dish.
2: And then goes, without the sauce, though.
3: Just don't go out for dinner.
2: And then the conversation continued to go, maybe I'll get a burrito bowl. But I can't have it with the mayonnaise.
3: So they're doing what Tommy was doing last month, counting calories.
2: Mm.
3: Too much calories in the sauce.
1: But sorry, even if you are doing that, a Caesar salad, as delicious as they are,
3: they're not healthy.
1: The Mexican in charge of the restaurant should be shot for having a Caesar salad on their menu. But also, it's like, well, as you said, it's bread and bacon.
3: Mm.
2: But it continued to be. Maybe we should get two sets of tacos. You'll have to have three of them.
1: And there's two.
3: Is this just a normal couple's conversation you're listening into?
2: They weren't a couple.
3: What were they?
2: They were.
1: That was a weird off mic thing to do.
2: They weren't a couple. Because one of them was very.
1: At least do it in Spanish. I mean.
3: But hold on, why can't they have been a couple?
2: Because one of them was male, one of them was female, and one of them doesn't go for females.
3: Oh, I see.
1: Yes.
3: Okay.
2: Very obvious. To Mexico!
1: Can I just say,
4: dos more coronas.
1: We need to work on what our signs are, because just because you order a Caesar salad doesn't mean you.
2: Anyway.
4: Sorry. He wasn't ordering the tacos.
2: No, and then so then they're getting tacos.
3: I can't believe you're annoyed at their boring conversation and you're still going with this boring conversation.
1: No, to be fair, this one is their one.
2: this is their conversation because I'm just annoyed that I went for dinner.
1: You can't be annoyed. It's 2026. You can't be annoyed by that.
2: By what Mitch bit?
3: You just felt fat. Is that what you're saying? They made you feel
2: fat. Yeah, they shamed me because this guy wouldn't eat the sauce. And then they were like, let's get some chips. And he said, well, I can't. They're fried, so you'll have to eat them. And I'm just
3: did
2: like.
3: Did you say, I'll eat them?
4: Yeah.
2: This is the same place that last time, to be fair. We were shamed last time we went to this Mexican restaurant because they went, is that too much for two people? And then, you know, I just went.
1: Do you ever think at this stage you should stop taking your girlfriend to Taco Bell?
2: Taco Bell, thank you.
5: Sorry to interject, Tommy. You're aware that Caesar salads are a Mexican dish invented by a Mexican man in a Mexican restaurant.
1: Oh, well, why did they get Caesar?
3: What?
5: Because his name was Caesar.
4: Oh, that
3: but hold on, then why
4: so
3: are they so... Don't you get a Caesar salad when you... What country do you go to and you have a Caesar salad?
4: Yeah, Mexico, apparently.
1: Well, I thought it's at all Italian restaurants.
3: Italian?
1: Yes.
5: No, it was invented in Mexico City by a guy who had no ingredients left apart from what was in that salad.
1: I apologize.
3: And his name was Caesar?
5: Yeah.
1: To everyone.
3: Thanks for making the break interesting, Tim. That's fascinating.
5: The guy's son still operates the restaurant.
3: Operate.
5: He has a book club as well.
4: And does he react
1: so well? Does he react often?
3: Have all of us.
5: Everyone gets a car when they finish.
3: Operate.
6: Hey, how you doing?
7: Carrie and Tommy will be right back after this.
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3: Do you want to play a game of hide and seek? Because that's what's happening here.
1: Go to the toilet.
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9: 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In Prospect on the M4, a two-car crash eastbound at the Prospect Highway, blocking the right lane, and a breakdown in Pettit Hills on Pettit Hills Road, northbound approaching Boundary Road. 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
17: 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Angry scenes outside court as a killer wife is sentenced. And where to find Sydney's cheapest petrol as prices spike. 7 News, live at 6.
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1: Tranquility Base here. The Eagle has landed.
2: Roger, Tranquility. I mean, can you believe we can put a man on the moon, but we can't?
1: Okay, we're going to be busy for a minute.
2: Okay.
3: So we discussed this, that we could put a man on the moon, but we can't have self-cleaning toilets. I just don't understand.
4: Yeah.
3: And
4: I don't
3: what
4: know
3: were yours?
4: Why there can't be stain-free oils.
3: Now, a lot of people have called up saying apparently to get oil out of the clothes, you should just use dishwashing liquid.
4: Yes, but why can't we have an oil that doesn't stain?
3: Good question. Sean.
5: How are we, guys?
3: Good.
5: We can put a man on the moon, but we can't put a handle on the side of a toilet seat.
4: Oh, my gosh.
3: That is so true.
4: Sean, you are a genius.
3: Why are we touching the lid when we don't need to?
5: Exactly right. Multi-million dollar idea there, right there.
4: And, Sean, you know what you could do? You could even make it a foot pedal.
6: Yeah.
4: So you just press your foot down on a pedal and it pops up.
5: Let's just master the seat first.
4: Yeah, okay. Yeah. Sorry, I've got two steps ahead. Sean, was there a particular moment when your hand ended up covered in piss or something that you thought of this?
5: I've got three sons and they just piss all over the bowl, and you know how it is.
4: Yeah.
5: There should be an easier way.
4: Also,
3: I don't get that.
4: Why don't we teach boys to be spissers?
3: Just
4: you know what
3: aim
4: I mean?
3: Better.
4: No, just sit.
3: Well, sure, sit.
4: Are you a spisser, Sean?
5: Am I? I beg your pardon?
4: Sorry. It's yeah, no, that's fair enough. It's when you sit down to piss. I'm a spisser when I'm at home.
5: On the rare occasion.
4: Oh, yeah, okay. Okay. Would you ever teach your boys to sit?
5: Look, if they've had too much to drink and they've got to keep the missus happy, that's a certain scenario you want to be sitting for.
3: Yeah, but then you'd have to change urinals and stuff then. Because urinals, the reason you guys don't have to line up for hours is you're not waiting for a cubicle. You just go all stand and pee.
4: I sit in the urinal as well.
3: Yeah, but you know what I'm saying. The whole system would have to change. And do you really want
0: to
3: line?
0: No, but you can keep the urinals for standing time.
4: I don't do it when I'm out.
3: You don't do what? Sit down?
4: I don't spiss when I'm out.
3: If you were to teach our kids and change the whole thing.
0: They'd get to a urinal and go, I don't know what to do here.
3: Exactly. Yeah. This is so change confusing. Jesse, we can put a man on the moon, but we can't what?
7: We can put a man on the moon, but we can't do scissor packaging that needs another pair of scissors to open it.
4: Oh, my gosh, Jesse,
7: like, we're
4: I
7: buying
4: know.
7: Them because we need them, and then, like, you need another pair to open said pair. Like,
3: that's so true.
4: Jesse, I feel like that about all of that. You know that plastic packaging that's welded shut on the side?
7: Yeah, it's
4: the
7: same. And then you slice your hand open trying to open it even without a knife or something like that. Yeah.
3: I think it's sharp things, because I bought a pair of nail scissors and nail clippers the other day. Same thing happened with that. And I think it's because it was sharp. Knives are the same.
4: Why can't scissors come in cardboard?
3: They probably could. But maybe then there's a risk that they...
0: Oh, yeah, that they bust
4: the
0: out
4: scissor,
0: of their own packaging.
4: No, but no, because the blades are closed.
3: Together. I know.
4: There's no sharp outside bit of scissors.
3: No.
4: Mm. Also, should scissors' handles be softer? I feel like it hurts my hands.
3: Especially when you do repetitive stuff or try and cut cardboard.
4: Yeah, and as you know, I'm cutting up a lot of poetry these days, and it's tough on the old digits.
3: Phil.
8: Afternoon, legends. How are you?
4: G'day, Phil. What do you got?
8: So we can send the man to the moon, but we can't. I've got two quick ones for you.
4: Yeah, go for it.
8: But we can't design a deodorant that lasts till after lunch.
4: Yep.
8: And the second one is why can't we put metal in a microwave? You want to reheat a baked spud and you can't do it.
4: Yeah.
3: Okay, hold on. Yeah. Two things. Firstly, there is 24-hour deodorant.
4: No, but
3: it doesn't last 24 hours.
8: It does not last.
3: Do I smell?
4: Carrie, you literally said today how much you're sweating.
3: I'm sweating, but I don't smell.
4: But deodorant's antiperspirant. It's meant to stop you sweating. Phil, why can't you agree with Phil? You're literally the demonstration of what he's talking about.
3: Okay, I agree with
8: Phil. I'm sure Carrie smells lovely under the armpit.
3: Oh,
8: but
3: I
8: hey,
3: do,
8: let's not
3: Phil.
8: Go there, right?
4: Yeah. And Phil, the microwave, I agree. Why? And also, even just a microwave that heats evenly.
3: I think we need to dispel some myths about the microwave.
4: Like what?
3: Well, I always got taught that if I stood in front of the microwave that I would like burn my ovaries.
4: Yes.
3: I don't know if that's a myth or not. So, I got told you can't put like Glad wrap in the microwave because all the plastics.
4: Really?
3: Yeah.
4: So the thing I will say about the microwave, which is why I don't stand too close to it, is when it's on, I don't know if you've noticed, if you have a Bluetooth speaker playing, the microwave cuts out your Bluetooth speaker.
3: No.
4: And I'm like, oh, if it's stopping that.
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4: In my junk, yes.
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12: 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Nearby a Mascot on Qantas Drive, we've got a breakdown northbound at Roby Street. 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
35: Good afternoon, Michael Usher with your 6 o'clock news headlines. Four Victorians are in New South Wales custody accused of travelling to Sydney for criminal contract work. Police allege a gun linked to the group was used to murder university student Marco Tapia at his Glen Alpine home last month. Nermeen Newfall has been sentenced to 6 years and 9 months for killing and dismembering her husband at their Greenacre home in 2023. She could be eligible for parole from October next year. A 24-year-old woman's been charged over the death of a newborn found inside a wheelie bin at Auburn. Medical cannabis patients will avoid automatic licence penalties under new laws passed by State Parliament. And the finish line is finally in sight for Sydney's Southwest Metro. Approval's been granted for driverless trains to begin running without supervisors along the final section of the M1 from Sydenham to Bankstown.
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35: Sydney's weather, a beautiful day today, heading toward 14 degrees overnight, sunny again tomorrow and warmer, a top of 28. For Sydney's best news, sport and weather, watch 7 News tonight.

0: 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Variable rate. 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

0: Yeah, goodies of Friday here with Fifi, Fev and Nick. The happy hour. Crack one open with us. It's a good time of the evening on a Friday, and why not do this?
1: Is it amazing? Yes, it's amazing.
2: It is amazing. Jason Derulo, you can be seen him in concert. Okay, now, we have Steve. What is your amazing story?
3: Okay, there's a chick. I don't know her name, but she's the league best and fairest, and she's had 96 appearances with 95 wins.
2: What are we talking, Steve?
4: Footy.
0: Netball.
3: Netball, yeah.
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3: Netball. 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How can you beat that?
5: So she's only lost one game ever in her career.
3: That's correct.
2: That is a phenomenal effort. What's her name? Did you say you don't know her name?
3: Yeah, I'll find out her name. I got told by me boss, so.
5: He said, this chick.
3: Yeah, she's a chick.
2: Steve, can I guess? I'm just going to have a crack. I'm just going to have a guess. Are you a Jason Derulo fan?
3: I can be.
0: Positive can-do attitude. You can get anything done.
3: I'm a Bruno's Mars fan.
0: Oh, yeah.
5: A Bruno's Mars.
0: Bruno's Mars.
2: You're the best.
0: He's got the latest album at Northlands.
5: Yeah. Hey, what do you do? Yes.
3: Beth, I know you love putting on skirts, so what's your best appearance in a netball skirt?
5: In a netball? I used to play state netball as a junior, my friend. So
3: you're a champion.
5: Yeah, there you go. So I actually quite love the game of netball, but I haven't played for a long time.
3: I'm going to find out her name, and I'll get it back to you.
2: There's so much I love about you, Steve. One, yeah. I thought, he's a Jason Derulo fan who just wants tickets and is calling about anything. And then, no, you weren't just calling for
0: just
2: the tickets.
0: Just the second half was right.
2: You just had a story about someone you've never met. You don't even know her name, but it's a really good stat. So thank you, Steve.
3: I love it. I reckon it's amazing.
2: It is amazing.
0: I'll be honest. This is the aim of the segment. 95 from 96. It's not 96 from 96.
1: It's a close.
2: Oh, Josiah.
5: What's Josiah?
0: Mate, it's not perfect.
1: Just needs a little twist.
0: I had a similar thing in junior footy, and we won every game from under 12s round 4 until the under 16s grand final, and we lost that.
5: We're under 9s, under 16s, and they didn't lose a game at all.
3: Oh, I love you guys. Keep up the good work.
2: Hey, Stevie, you're off to Jason Derulo.
3: Oh, beautiful.
2: Just close your eyes and pretend it's Bruno Mars.
5: That's like the team under us. Chrissy Newman, my best mate, they won from under 9s to under 16s. Not one game did they lose. They had, listen to this, Cody, they had Matt Boyd, Chris Newman, Adam McPhee, and so they had 5 players get drafted out of their team.
0: Wow.
5: That's incredible. Anyway,
0: what a team.
5: Play on.
2: No,
5: do I get Derulo tickets?
2: I don't know if you two got any more sports stories that you want to
0: share. Feb might have more than me, I reckon.
2: Hi, Catherine.
0: Couple of war stories.
6: Hey, guys. The character of Steve's going to be hard to beat, but anyway.
2: Do you like Jason Derulo, though, Catherine?
6: My daughter does.
2: Yay. Okay, good. Excellent.
6: Okay, so I'm sorry for Nick. This is a baby story, but...
0: No, it's all right. I've got one of them.
6: In 2012, I was having my first baby and planned on calling her Allison. The midwife just happened to be Allison, right? No big deal.
2: Yeah.
6: Then that was in 1993, having my first baby.
2: Mm-hmm.
6: 2012, when I was having my third baby, so 21 years later, I planned on calling my daughter Annie Laura. And the Laura part was from an old family friend, a little girl I hadn't seen in 18 years. Anyway, the midwife just happened to be that Laura, and also the other Allison was the other midwife I had.
2: No, 21 years later.
6: Yes.
5: Did you call her that name?
6: I did. So I've got Annie and then Annie. Sorry, Allison and then Annie Laura.
0: But the Laura that you were going to name your daughter after
6: was the midwife as well.
0: There you go.
6: And I kid you not, while I'm telling you guys this story, there's a Kia Carnival in front of me, and the number plate is Laura.
1: Yes, it's amazing.
2: Catherine, you thought Steve was a tough act to follow. In terms of characters and personality, he was going to be tough to follow. You are the perfect example of this segment. That
0: Nailed
2: is
0: it.
2: Amazing on so many levels.
6: Thanks, guys.
0: You know what's phenomenal, though? Someone got a personalised number plate for a Kia Carnival.
4: Yeah.
0: That sort of car.
4: Derulo tickets for you, Catherine. Enjoy Monday night.
6: Thank you.
4: Yeah, good.
5: There's a lot of names, though.
0: Yeah.
5: I didn't think that was that amazing.
0: No, but the midwife was the girl she was going to name her kid after.
2: I've got to do it again for you, Finn.
5: I heard it all.
2: No, she named, Alison was named after that first midwife. That midwife was at the birth 21 years later.
5: Yeah.
2: And.
5: I've had the same obstetrician.
2: Laura was the name, the girl that she was naming her after was in there too. That is phenomenal.
5: Yeah.
2: No, you're not. It's not got you?
5: Nah.
2: Oh, wow.
4: Do you want to go to Drawl?
2: And she's got a Kia Carnival in front of her with the number plate Laura.
5: That was impressive. As you would say, Nick, there's a lot of names. The netball story is incredible.
2: You didn't even have a name for the netballer.
5: Yeah, the chick.
2: Yeah.
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10: 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In East Currajong, Putty Road blocked both ways with wires down at East Currajong Road. A breakdown for the M2 in Epping, eastbound towards Kent Street, has traffic back to Pennant Hills Road. Fiji Airways flies from Western Sydney International Airport from March next year with launch fares from $639 return to Fiji. 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
4: We did say earlier in the happy hour, Fifi, Fev and Nick, to crack one open, because that's what you do for a happy hour. But Fee, I might have you know, a happy hour, sometimes they start real early these days. You get happy hours at pubs between 3 and 4, 4 yeah. and 5.
2: Is that right?
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0: 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Last night, though, cleaning up my place, found a beer. Thought, I'll have that. Disaster. Absolute nightmare.
4: All right, Nick, let's find out what you got up to with all those beers in your house.
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0: 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Been a while, but I knew it, I knew it. 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
18: 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We've had a huge one here and all the highs and lows. If you've missed anything, great news. We sum it all up after this.
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0: 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In my head.

0: Right around the country, you got Lucy and Nikki from the Happy Hour with Lucy and Nikki podcast. Grab it right now. It's on the Listener app, wherever you get your podcasts. And
1: mirror, mirror on the wall, who's the smartest of them all? It's about to get tricky. Lucy versus Nikki.
0: So, if you're new here, there are five questions. Lucy and Nikki must buzz in with their name when they know the answer. If the first person gets the answer wrong, the other gets a chance to answer and claim a point. Best of five wins. We go to a tiebreaker. If it's even, today, girls, you were taking on actors.
2: Oh, fun. Okay.
0: Yeah, all right. Let's do it. Question one. What film franchise was at the center of the Vin Diesel, Dwayne Johnson feud? Yes.
3: Oh, Dwayne Johnson feud? I was going to say Fast and the Furious, but that is...
2: I can say it.
3: That doesn't have... Okay, Fast and the Furious.
0: That is correct.
2: Yeah.
3: Hang on, Dwayne Johnson's The Rock. He wasn't in Fast and Furious.
0: He was in one of them. Yeah.
2: Yeah.
3: Okay.
0: And then he...
2: I know. You reckon they're similar too?
0: They'd be.
2: Like, why did you cast two bald men?
0: That's true.
2: Surely one is doing the most.
0: With deep voices, yeah.
2: Right? No. Like, deepest voices.
0: No.
3: There you go. Well, congrats to me on that.
0: So. There you go. Question two. Let's go. Which actor was fired from 2.5 Men in 2007?
2: Nikki got that.
0: That was Nikki.
2: Charlie Sheen.
0: Charlie Sheen, correct.
3: What's that funny line that he said? Are there drugs in the house? I don't know. If there are, can you find them and give them to me?
2: He lost it, didn't he?
3: That is such a viral TikTok sound.
2: Oh, wow.
0: All right, question three, one all. In which TV series did Bryan Cranston play Walter
2: Nikki.
0: White? Yes.
2: Oh, sorry, who?
3: Lucy.
2: Walter White.
3: Lucy, yeah. Lucy, Lucy, yeah. Lucy,
2: Lucy.
3: There
2: you go.
3: Oh, my God, what's it called? With the they make meth.
2: Oh, Nikki. Nikki, yeah. Nikki, Nikki.
0: Yeah.
2: Breaking Bad.
3: Yeah. Oh, that's what
2: thanks
3: I knew.
2: Thanks for giving
3: it.
2: Me the point because I had no idea. Never
3: I
2: seen
3: did
2: it.
3: Know.
2: Hey, never seen it. Yeah, but you didn't know the name, right?
3: Oh, yeah. Well,
2: sucked in.
3: Okay. I can't even argue with you anymore under fear of getting cancelled. So.
2: Yeah, that's right. Watch yourself, doll.
0: All right. Question four. Nikki, if you get this, you're the winner.
2: Oh, well, that's nice.
0: Which actor became involved in a public feud with the actress Olivia Wilde during the promotion?
3: Lucy.
0: Don't worry. Yes.
3: Harry Styles.
0: No.
3: Oh, the girl. The cute girl. The one that is with Harry Styles in the show.
2: Florence Pugh.
0: Yes, that is correct.
2: Oh, you would never have got her name, eh?
3: No, I never would have
2: known. Yeah, no, that's a fair win to me.
3: Oh, whatever.
2: Just checking that's all good, Luce.
0: I will say.
2: Don't get cancelled.
0: And I know I just played the winning music, but Nikki, you didn't say your name, but...
3: And I will say I just gave you half the answers.
2: Wait, turn this game back on. Let's go one more point to the death.
3: No, let's. You know what? I'm sick of. I've had too many arguments this week. Nick, congrats, Nick. You're a winner. I'm a loser.
2: Wow, thanks, babe. You're not a loser though.
3: I'm done with it.
2: Listen.
3: I'll have no more negative competition in my life right now.
2: All right. Well, win goes to me then. Cheers.
0: You got later. Lucy and Nikki.
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0: 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And up next, am I the a-hole? We've got a bit of a fiancé drama we're going to unpack right after this. 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
1: 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Thank you if you did, because I'm so sorry about my voice. 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
2: 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In Ryde, there is a broken down car eastbound on Victoria Road at Devlin Street. Homebush West, an earlier broken down truck southbound Centenary Drive, has been moved on and traffic returning to normal near Arthur Street. 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
13: Good morning, it's Amanda Myler with your news update. A 12k stretch of beach north of Perth remains closed this morning following a horror fatal shark attack. Witnesses say the man was in the water with a friend at Sorrento at the time. Authorities have attempted to catch the shark with drum lines deployed. Westpac has brought its cash rate forecast forward, now expecting the RBA to deliver a hike at the end of its next meeting later this month. NAB is the only other major bank with a September rate rise in its forecast. CBA and ANZ expect another hike in November, but also say it could come earlier. The opposition's today expected to outline its vision for schools, days after international testing showed Aussie students are struggling with discipline, reading and maths. The coalition's policy will see overhauls in teacher training and screens in classrooms, among other things. And anti-Israel activists have forced an electronic music festival featuring Israeli DJs to relocate across New South Wales and Victoria after threats to promoters and venues.
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13: Sunshine across Sydney today, a top temp of 28 degrees. Tomorrow, clear skies again and another max of 28. And Stefania's life changed with 104.1 Today FM's Million Dollar Voice. 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
2: 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In Ryde, an earlier breakdown has been moved on, and Victoria Road moving back to normal at Devlin Street. And in South Penrith, an overnight truck crash has been cleared up. Westbound traffic on the M4 motorway back to normal at the Northern Road. Ready to go electric? 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
2: 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The Sydney Harbour Bridge is seeing significant northbound delays. It's all the way to the overpass of High Street in North Sydney. In Ryden, earlier breakdown has been moved on from Victoria Road. Traffic returning to normal near Devlin Street. And in Zetland, emergency roadworks continue today for Joynton Avenue. It's closed in the southbound direction. You won't believe the amount of cars arriving at Toyota dealerships. Big cars, small cars, hybrids, EVs. You'll find the perfect car waiting. Oh, what a feeling, Toyota. 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
10: Morning, it's Amanda Myler with your news update. A popular Perth beach remains closed this morning following a fatal shark attack. A man believed to be in his 60s was swimming off Sorrento Beach yesterday morning when he was bitten and died from his injuries. It follows a shark attack on Monday on WA's Midwest Coast, which left a surfer with serious injuries. Classroom discipline and boys' education will be the focus of the Coalition Schools Plan expected to be released today. It comes off the back of international testing exposing our students poor behaviour and a decline in maths and reading. Opposition education spokesperson Julian Lisa says teacher training will also be overhauled to offer a streamlined pathway into the job. And a bunch of extra seats have been added by our airlines to get footy fans to finals. Off the back of last night's AFL preliminary victory by Fremantle, the Flying Kangaroos ordered another 13 flights between Perth and Melbourne, while Virgin's added almost 4,000 seats on flights to get supporters from the West to the Big Dance.
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10: Sunshine across Sydney today, a top temp of 28 degrees. Tomorrow, clear skies again and another max of 28. And Stefania's life changed with 104.1 Today FM's Million Dollar Voice. 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
3: 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The Sydney Harbour Bridge seeing northbound delays heading into North Sydney with reports of one lane blocked. In Ingleside, reports of a breakdown. Mona Vale Road between Powderworks Road and Chilton Road. 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
2: 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The Sydney Harbour Bridge is seeing some northbound congestion into North Sydney with reports of one lane blocked. In Ingleside, there has been a two-vehicle crash, Mona Vale Road and Manor Road. And in Zetland, emergency roadworks continue, closing Joynton Avenue southbound. 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
17: Good morning, it's Amanda Myler with your news update. Drumlines have been deployed off a popular beach following a fatal shark attack. Authorities have given the order to destroy the shark that killed a local man in his 60s at Perth's Sorrento yesterday morning. It's the second WA shark attack within the week. Princess Diana's brother insists he's telling the truth about accusations he's made against the royal family. Earl Spencer's told the BBC of his phone call with King Charles following Diana's death.
18: Ranted,
15: for a while. I have no idea how long, but it was a significant period. And I just listened. And then he stopped. And I thought, oh, now he's going to pull himself together and say something more appropriate. And then he said, we'll forget her soon enough.
17: And US President Donald Trump's banned news outlets CNN, MS Now and Politico from the White House. He says it's because they report fake news. Meantime, he claims the war with Iran will end soon.
18: And when it ends, your gas prices are going to drop to a level that they were before, maybe even lower.
19: 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End violence. 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
17: Sunshine across Sydney today, a top temp of 28 degrees. Tomorrow, clear skies again and another max of 28. And Stefania's life changed with 104.1 Today FM's Million Dollar Voice. 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

0: right around the country, you've got Lucy and Nikki from the Happy Hour with Lucy and Nikki podcast. 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
1: All right, guys. So there's a story that's circulating on the internet right now, and it is about a girl's trip gone wrong. I'm going to read out the story to you guys, and I just want your opinion on it because it is messy. So basically, there's a group of friends, and there's been a big debate that's erupted over holiday etiquette because one woman pulled out of a long-awaited

0: It's Saturday morning. You've got Lucy and Nikki from the Happy Hour with Lucy and Nikki podcast, which you can grab right now. It's on the Listener app, wherever you get your podcast. Nikki, you want to talk about something next? You had a little bit of a run-in with Shannon Knoll.
1: Oh, my God, guys. I literally saw Knowlesy over the weekend. And, like, it's so funny. Like, I don't know why he's somehow become, like, a bit of a narrative across our radio shows. Like, It's, like, last time the boys, you guys got him to call us and kind of prank us and... So there's always just been like a lot of pressure around meeting him.
0: Never
1: so
0: seen you starstruck, by the way, when we had Knowlesy on you two to not
1: I
0: say.
1: I know. We like didn't even know what to say. And so I actually met him in person for the first time and I didn't actually realize who it even was at first. Like, you know, you just see someone completely out of their environment. Like we're all at the snow as well. So everyone's got beanies and whatnot on. And so I saw him and you won't believe what I did, guys. I'm cringing so hard at it.
0: What Nikki did with Shannon Knoll right after this. You got Lucy and Nikki.
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6: 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In Richmond, there has been a multi-vehicle crash on Windsor Road at Paget Street, affecting traffic in all directions. The Sydney Hub Bridge is continuing to see northbound delays heading into North Sydney with reports of a blocked lane. 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
2: Sunshine across Sydney today, a top temp of 28 degrees. Tomorrow, clear skies again and another max of 28. And Stefania's life changed with 104.1 Today FM's Million Dollar Voice. 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

0: first, chaos second, mimosa optional. 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
1: Yeah. Hey, this is Temper City, and this is Self Aware.

0: Happy Saturday morning. You've got Lucy and Nikki from the Happy Hour with Lucy and Nikki podcast. Lots happening on the potty at the moment, girls.
1: I know. We actually have just been like recording like absolute demons. We've got some travel tales on there at the moment where we get all of our listeners to write in. And honestly, it's like some of my favorite episodes. But something that we've been working on in the background for a really long time now is our event, which will be coming up in December at Pika, which is like this incredible kind of like live music event. It's called Unboxed. It's going to be more of like a party format, not necessarily like a live show format, which honestly I'm really looking forward to. And the best part about it is that it's going to be a full secret lineup. So every single that person that comes out is going to be a massive surprise. So tickets will be...
0: Oh, I love this.
1: I know. So cool. So tickets will be on sale literally Monday.
0: Wow, that's crazy.
1: Yes. Really, really soon. So go to our socials. I know. And it's Shawnee's birthday to same day. So you guys have to come.
0: Yeah. I mean, it's going to be a big, big night. Let me tell you.
1: Big night.
0: Yeah.
1: Big night. But a lot of fun.
0: Exactly. Good way to wrap up the year too, you know, just before Christmas.
1: I think so too, babe.
0: Love it. It's going
1: to
0: be good.
1: You know, good way to let the hair down dull.
0: Yes.
1: But anyway, so that's all still to come.
0: At Lucy Nikki for all the details. Make sure you grab those tickets. Stick around on the way next. We're doing a goodbye break.
1: Yeah, on the way next, we're wrapping up the show.
0: We're wrapping up the show.
1: Time flies when you're having fun, Shawnee.
0: We're on the drive show all week next week, by the way.
1: Oh my God, I know.
0: Yeah. Every day.
1: I'm looking forward to that. God, we had some good content come out of the last one. Remember
0: good.
1: That guy that literally called us up because he was cheating on his partner.
0: Cheater,
1: we did a wild call out and said, is anyone cheating? And we got someone that took us through him telling his partner that he was cheating. It was insane.
0: Bizarre.
1: Anyway, who knows what we can do next week.
0: More of that next week. You got Lucy and Nikki.
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5: 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In Hurstville, reports of a crash at Warrinora Road at Rosebank Crescent. In Neutral Bay, traffic is heavy northbound Military Road off Waters Road, and Preston's reports of a breakdown Currajong Road at Bonera Road. Don't miss MG at the Everything Electric Show this weekend at Sydney Olympic Park, and take advantage of exclusive show offers across the MG range, including the MG4 Urban. 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

0: Saturday morning, you got Lucy and Nikki, and it is time for this.
1: Lucy and Nikki's Toast of the Weekend.
2: Woo! Toast into the weekend. That means we're at the end of our show, guys. But
3: wow, it does indeed, guys. What a big week it's been.
2: Huge week it's been. But you know what I'm going to toast to? Being back on your air, on your ears, next week on air, I should say. For Drive, we're filling in for the Drive show starting next week for 2 weeks. It's going to be so much fun. We got up to some wild stuff last time, guys. Mm-hmm. So
3: no, we had a guy come on and fully tell us about how he was having an affair.
2: Insane.
3: There
2: was
3: he did not hold back. There were no secrets.
2: He so was really just
3: I really would
2: up.
3: Like that kind of level of honesty coming in from our listeners again, if
2: well,
3: I can be honest.
2: Yeah, this is a safe space here with me, Lucy, Shawnee, and the whole of Australia. So don't be shy, guys. Call us.
3: This is a safe space.
0: Mind you, super intimate. They got into him last time. Let's be honest. Remember those phones were going off? We've never done a phoner before where we didn't solicit for the phone calls. We didn't ask people to call, and then they were just going ballistic. Everyone wanted to weigh in and shame him. And
2: I know. It was pretty hectic.
3: I almost felt a bit bad for him because everyone wanted us to be, like, really nasty to him. But I honestly just couldn't be really nasty to
2: Lucy
3: him.
2: Lucy was like, don't hate the play, hate the game.
3: Nah.
2: We were just like, dude, you have to tell your girlfriend. Like, this is not okay. Yeah. But anyway, who knows what the next 2 weeks will bring. Mm-hmm. Karen, can we tell them anything right now?
3: You know what I'd like to hear from? If you're a troll on the internet, and you know who you are, because there's hundreds of millions of you out there, I would like a troll to come forward. You can be anonymous.
2: Yeah, but tell us, what's the caper?
3: I want to hear from you. Like, what makes you do what you do? You know?
0: Yeah. Why do you troll?
2: Yeah, definitely.
0: Yep. You're a loser. You're being a loser.
4: More of that.
2: Nah, anyway. But you can talk to us. We won't judge you.
0: Yeah, no,
3: well, I'm fascinated by the psyche of a troll.
2: Yeah, it really is, isn't it?
3: Mm.
0: Well, we're going to unpack it all in the Drive show. Next week, we're back Monday at 4 p.m. Until then, if you miss the girls too much, get their podcast, Happy Hour with Lucy and Nikki. It is on the Lister app or wherever you get your podcast. Until then, bye.
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7: 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In Preston's, reports of a crash on Currajong Road at Bonera Road, and in Arncliffe, reports of a breakdown Wollongong Road at the intersection of Fripp Street. 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
11: 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Let's go to Alexander with today's forecast.
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